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3: Here's your Sunday night forecast and a look at the week ahead. Warm and muggy overnight, lows in the mid-70s. The work week starts with a 25% rain chance on Monday, and then they jump up to 50% Tuesday and 60% by Wednesday. It's a very unsettled midweek pattern developing for the area. Keep that umbrella handy all week.
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3: Here's your Sunday night forecast and a look at the week ahead. Warm and muggy overnight, lows in the mid-70s. The work week starts with a 25% rain chance on Monday, and then they jump up to 50% Tuesday and 60% by Wednesday. It's a very unsettled midweek pattern developing for the area. So keep that umbrella handy all week.
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3: Here's your Sunday night forecast and a look at the week ahead. Warm and muggy overnight with lows in the mid-70s. The work week starts with a 25% rain chance on Monday, and then they jump up to 50% Tuesday and 60% by Wednesday. It's a very unsettled midweek pattern developing for the area, so keep that umbrella handy all week.
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1: Here's your Sunday night forecast and a look at the week ahead. Warm and muggy overnight, lows in the mid-70s. The work week starts with a 25% rain chance on Monday, and then they jump up to 50% Tuesday and 60% by Wednesday. It's a very unsettled midweek pattern developing for the area. So keep that umbrella handy all week.
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We're throwing it back. 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
2: Here's your Sunday night forecast and a look at the week ahead. Warm and muggy overnight, lows in the mid-70s. The work week starts with a 25% rain chance on Monday, and then they jump up to 50% Tuesday and 60% by Wednesday. It's a very unsettled midweek pattern developing for the area. So keep that umbrella handy all week.
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4: Here's your Sunday night forecast and a look at the week ahead. Warm and muggy overnight, lows in the mid-70s. The work week starts with a 25% rain chance on Monday, and then they jump up to 50% Tuesday and 60% by Wednesday. It's a very unsettled midweek pattern developing for the area. So keep that umbrella handy all week.
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1: Here's your Sunday night forecast and a look at the week ahead. Warm and muggy overnight, lows in the mid-70s. The work week starts with a 25% rain chance on Monday, and then they jump up to 50% Tuesday and 60% by Wednesday. It's a very unsettled midweek pattern developing for the area. So keep that umbrella handy all week.
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1: Here's your Sunday night forecast and a look at the week ahead. Warm and muggy overnight, lows in the mid-70s. The work week starts with a 25% rain chance on Monday, and then they jump up to 50% Tuesday and 60% by Wednesday. It's a very unsettled midweek pattern developing for the areas. Keep that umbrella handy all week.
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1: Here's your Sunday night forecast and a look at the week ahead. Warm and muggy overnight, lows in the mid-70s. The work week starts with a 25% rain chance on Monday, and then they jump up to 50% Tuesday and 60% by Wednesday. It's a very unsettled midweek pattern developing for the area. So keep that umbrella handy all week.
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1: Here's your Sunday night forecast and a look at the week ahead. Warm and muggy overnight, lows in the mid-70s. The work week starts with a 25% rain chance on Monday, and then they jump up to 50% Tuesday and 60% by Wednesday. It's a very unsettled midweek pattern developing for the area. So keep that umbrella handy all week.
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0: Fuba 360, what goes around here inside your morning hip-hop hustle on your Monday with your Mac man, Eric Mac. Welcome to the hustle once again, y'all. Back for you with another edition. Always busy inside the hustle. Lots to talk about. Of course, lots of Juneteenth events coming up this weekend. Juneteenth is this Friday, so get ready to celebrate. We'll tell you how you can do that in your respective markets. We got all that coming up for you. Plus, our Jams radio question of the day. What's something you're too old to tolerate now? Yeah, late night drama, club lines, group chats. There's some other things. Maybe working out. I don't know what it is for you, but tell us about it. The question is posted on our Facebook pages and pinned to the top. Leave your comments there. You can also call us or text us at the Jams Radio Hotline, 803-250-5933. That's 803-250-5933. What's something you're officially too old to deal with now? Let us know. More coming up for you inside your morning hip-hop hustle. On the way for you musically. Got some Outkast for you. Waka Flocka coming up, Gangstar. 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
1: 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You don't wanna

0: Every day here inside your morning hip hop hustle with your Mac man, Eric Mac. And you can be the difference in the lives of so many kids in your community. You can be the official. Yes, be the referee, the person in the striped shirt. That's what we're looking for. South Carolina High School League and the South Carolina Football Officials Association are looking for people who are willing to work hard and give back to the community. You can make lots of money. I wouldn't say lots of money. You can make good money, good side money, y'all. It's a good side hustle. Make good money while expanding your network of friends and making a difference for all those kids. And it's worthwhile and fulfilling. I have to say that. You get to stay around the sport that you love. So all you have to do is text the number 8, text the words REF, R-E-F, to 66866. 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You can also give me a call. I am the district director for District 9, which is Lee, Sumter, Clarendon, and Kershaw counties. And I can get you in contact with your proper district director if you're not a part of my district. My number is 803-795-1188. That's 803-795-1188. All right? Be the difference. The SCFOA and the SCHSL. That's how we do it, y'all. We're looking for good people to make a difference. 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And a question of the day, what's something you're too old to tolerate now? More coming up for you inside your morning hip hop hustle. Got some Baby Bash for you. Busta Rhymes coming up. And my brother, DJ K-Mac, and your morning dry mix. 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
8: Weather Channel forecast of the Midlands, a drier air mass settling into the region here today, and that's going to mean fine weather in the forecast. 93 with sunshine today, 72 tonight. Clouds start to roll back in. Sunshine tomorrow, high tomorrow 87, and a few showers and storms possible at midweek with Wednesday's high 89. Thursday, sunny, warm, and humid with a chance for showers and storms, 94. Richard DeWedding at the Weather Channel.
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1: 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Let's go.
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0: your morning drive mix, and my brother DJ K-Mac for you. 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And also check out our other Jams Network DJs. 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DJ Al, he's got you from 10 until midnight. 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Y'all, you know what I'm talking about. 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More coming up for you inside your morning Hip Hop Hustle. That's some Nelly for you, Channel Live, TLC. And we're going to tell you about some of those Juneteenth events coming up this weekend. 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

0: TLC and Waterfalls here inside your morning hip hop hustle with your Mac man, Eric Mac. And of course, lots of events going on in the community. Got lots of Juneteenth events going on. And of course, going down in Maysville this weekend, June 20th, Saturday, from 12 until 9 p.m. The Juneteenth and Father's Day celebration. Well, we're doing it. We're doubling it up. We're doing Father's Day and Juneteenth at the Mary McLeod Bethune Park, 1175 Dr. Mary McLeod Bethune Road in Maysville. There'll be a Father's Day gift basket drawing every hour. Also, food, music, kids' activities, fireworks. There's going to be a fireworks display that evening. Also, a spades tournament, cornhole tournament, bingo, line dancing, and more. This is going to be a big event. Maysville is actually kind of between. It's not actually in. It's just across Lee County border, y'all. It's in Lee County. So make sure you come on out. That's 1175 Dr. Mary McLeod Bethune Road, Mary McLeod Bethune Park. I'm going to be there, y'all. So come on out and help celebrate Juneteenth with us and Father's Day all at the same time. And you're going to have a whole lot of fun out there as well. Our Jams question of the day, what's something that we're too old to deal with now? Yeah, that's our question of the day. It's posted on our Facebook page and pinned to the top. Leave your comment there. You can also drop a comment or text us on the Jams radio hotline, 803-250-5933. That's 803-250-5933. Our question of the day, what's something you're officially too old to deal with at this stage of the game? I want to hear from you. More coming up for you inside your morning hip hop hustle. On the way for you, got some Pitbull, Akon, got some Mary J. Blige for you as well. And what's the best drink you can have before exercising? You're going to be surprised at what it is. All that's coming up inside your morning hip hop hustle on Jams 92.3, 93.3 and something, Jams 95.7 in Orangeburg, and Jams 107.5 in Florence, your Jams Radio Network.
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Mary Blige and Real Love here inside your morning hip-hop hustle with your Mac Man. And when was the last time you had a nice, cool glass of beetroot juice? Yeah. If it's been a while or never before in your life, you might want to rethink that. Now, researchers found that athletes

0: faster than those who drank the placebo. Another study tracked mountain climbers going up around 13,000 feet of elevation. The climbers who had beetroot juice showed showed better leg strength, improved endurance, stronger grip strength, and reported less calf soreness in the days after the climb. Now, apparently the key is nitrates. The body converts them into nitric oxide, which helps improve oxygen delivery to your muscles. And beets aren't the only source that is. Arugula, spinach, Swiss chard, celery, lettuce, and radishes are also packed with nitrates. So that's the key, y'all, nitrates. But beetroot juice is what you need to drink. That should be right now. Forget all the powders and the all that stuff make you itch and scratch like you're on drugs. Forget that. Beetroot juice, nitrates, is also another positive effect of nitrates if you're a dude. So you might want to go ahead and start drinking that beetroot juice. Y'all know what I'm talking about. Monday's question of the day, our Jams Radio question of the day. What's something you're too old to tolerate now? We want to know what that is. Hit us up on the Jams Radio hotline. You can also hit us up on Facebook. Our Facebook question is posted and pinned to the top of our pages. Let us know your answer there. You can drop your comment. 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That's 803-250-5933. Our Jams question of the day. What's something you're officially too old to deal with now? Boy, coming up for you inside your morning hip-hop hustle. On the way for you musically. Got some Nas coming up. Rihanna and Jay-Z, Nonchalant on the way for you. And I got more Juneteenth events to tell you about. This is your morning hip-hop hustle on your Jams Radio Network.
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4: Weather channel forecast for the Midlands, a drier air mass settling into the region here today, and that's going to mean fine weather in the forecast. 93 with sunshine today, 72 tonight. Clouds start to roll back in. Sunshine tomorrow, high tomorrow 87, and a few showers and storms possible at midweek with Wednesday's high 89. Thursday, sunny, warm, and humid with a chance for showers and storms, 94. Richard DeWedding at the Weather Channel.
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0: Tribe Called Quest, the reward tour here inside your morning hip hop hustle with your Mac man, Eric Mack. And the 27th annual Juneteenth celebration is taking place at Levi Park in Florence at 356 Jeffers Road, Saturday, June 20th. 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For more information, 843-468-7489, the number to call, or 803-747-4140. There's a lot of fours and sevens there. 803-747-4140. That's the 27th annual Juneteenth celebration at Levi Park in Florence. You know they know how to do it right. They've been doing it that long, man. Celebrating culture, freedom, and unity. Our Jams Radio question of the day. Now, we might be a little divided on some of these answers right here, but it's still all love, right? What's something you are too old to deal with now? Yeah, you know how we're getting into our, you know, our later years right here. You know, all the Gen Zers and baby boomers, we're getting up there. So, what's something you're too old to deal with? Let us know. Hit us up on our Facebook page. The question is posted to the and pinned to the top. You can also call or text us on the Jams Radio hotline, 803-250-5933. That's 803-250-5933. A Jams Radio question of the day. What's something you're officially too old to deal with? More coming up for you inside your morning hip-hop hustle. Got some Wu-Tang for you, Destiny's Child, EPMD. And what do you rate yourself out of 10? Your attractiveness. Where do you put yourself on that scale with 10 being top and 1 being the bottom? Let us think about that for a second, because I'm going to tell you what a new poll just found out about us. 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

0: It's my thing here inside your morning hip hop hustle with your Mac man, Eric Mac. Now, if you caught a glimpse of yourself in the mirror before leaving home, would you surprise yourself by how you look? Or would you wish that the mirror had an Instagram filter? Can't filter y'all real life, y'all, by the way. I know people try to do it with makeup, but you really can't do it. Now, an online poll asked people on a scale of 1 to 10, how would you rate your attractiveness? And even though it was anonymous, people lean toward normalish, actually. 3% of people said, one, that they're hideous. 8% said 2 or 3. 30% said 4 or 5, middle of the road on a good day. 47% said 6 or 7, so slightly more attractive than 9. Yeah, 6, 7. Your kids and that whole 6, 7 thing. It's ridiculous. All right. 8% said 8 or 9. And 2% said 10. They look perfect in every way. Or at least in the 95% plus percentile. Now, here's some of the comments. Someone said, in terms of conventional attractiveness, I'm a 2 or 3. But in my boyfriend's eyes, I'm a 10, so it doesn't matter. So that was one comment right there. Here's another one. It depends on the effort that I put in and the amount of sleep I've gotten in the past few weeks. Anywhere from a 4 to a 9. That's a pretty wide range right there. Someone says, it depends on how confident I am on the day. I'm a 5 who could be a 6, and overall, probably peaked at a 7 a time or two. And then someone says, the universe keeps me at the same level. I lost 60 pounds and went bald at the same time. You know what? Sometimes bald might be more attractive. Some of us don't look good with hair. And then some of us, we lose our hair. You don't want to see that onion underneath all that hair. I'm one of those guys. You don't want to see my head bald. I tried that once. It was not pretty. I had to grow my hair back. So, there you go. Jan's radio question of the day. What's something you're officially too old to tolerate now? Let us know your answer. You can comment on our Facebook page. Our question is posted and pinned to the top. You can also hit us up on the Jams Radio Hotline by call or by text, 803-250-5933. That's 803-250-5933. Our Jams Radio question of the day, what's something you're officially too old to deal with? More coming up for you inside your morning hip hop hustle. Got some Aaliyah for you. Timbaland. Also got some Grandmaster Flash on the way for you as well, and the Furious Five. Plus, we got you back in the day for June the 15th. It's the middle of June. Can you believe it? The middle of the 6th month of the year. We getting there, y'all. Humping toward 2027. This is your morning hip-hop hustle on your Jams Radio Network.
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4: 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Dirty South, uh-huh. 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
5: Here we go.

to Mac Man Eric Mac, and it's time for you back in the day for June the 15th. 811 years ago in 1215, King John put his seal on the Magna Carta. Even though it was only to help rich barons, it paved the way for future laws restricting a king's power. 274 years ago in 1752, Ben Franklin flew a kite during a thunderstorm to prove that lightning and electricity are the same thing. He almost took himself out with that one. 251 years ago in 1775, George Washington was unanimously chosen by Congress to be the first commander-in-chief of the new U.S. Army. 190 years ago in 1836, Arkansas became the 25th state. 182 years ago in 1844, Charles Goodyear received a patent for his process to vulcanize or strengthen rubber. 50 years ago in 1976, the Houston Astrodome had its first and only rained-out game. Yeah, it's got a top on it, remember? Heavy rains flooded the streets and made it too hard for the players and umpires to get to the game, even though the field remained bone dry. 47 years ago in 1979, Rocky II was released, featuring the rematch between Rocky and Apollo Creed. 37 years ago in 1989, Public Enemy broke up after their Minister of Information, Professor Griff, said that Jews were responsible for the majority of the wickedness. That's it. That goes on across the globe. Now, PE got back together 2 months later, but Griff was fired for good after bad-mouthing Chuck D. Can't bad-mouth the lead singer of your group, dude. 34 years ago in 1992, blindly relying on a faulty flashcard, Vice President Dan Quayle instructed a New Jersey elementary school student to spell potato as P-O-T-A-T-O-E during a spelling bee. Sometimes you gotta be smarter than a flashcard. 31 years ago in 1995, at the O.J. Simpson murder trial, O.J. struggled to put on a pair of gloves that prosecutors said were worn by Nicole Simpson's and Ron Goldman's killer. I think that's what got him off. They don't fit. And if it doesn't fit, you must acquit. 30 years ago in 1996, legendary jazz singer Ella Fitzgerald died from diabetes in Beverly Hills at the age of 78. And 12 years ago in 2014, radio and TV legend Casey Kasem died at the age of 82. In addition to the American Top 40, Kasem was also the voice of Shaggy on Scooby-Doo and Robin on the old Super Friends cartoon. Casey Kasem's voice was everywhere. Casey Kasem and Scatman Crothers. And they voiced like everything. And yeah, back in the day. And don't have him do a dedication about somebody's dead dog. You guys look that up. Casey Kasem and the dead dog dedication. That is hilarious. Somebody kept the outtake of that. It is absolutely hilarious. And that's your back in the day for June the 15th. Our Jams Radio question of the day. What's something we're too old to tolerate now? Yeah. You can let us know on Facebook. Our questions posted and pinned to the top of our page for today. 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Hey, somebody text me on the Jams Radio hotline. They didn't leave the name, though. It's like, hey, bro, Mac, I say any club or large gathering these young folks are crazy at now. I want to say y'all do a jam-up job at the station and keep up the good work. And he wants to hear Mystical Take It Fast. We're going to see if we can make that happen for you, bro. You shouldn't leave your name, though. Text me back and give me your name. Give me your name, all right? Well, that's one of our comments right there, all right? So you can let us know. Text or call, 803-250-5933. 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
5: Weather Channel forecast of the Midlands, a drier air mass settling into the region here today, and that's going to mean fine weather in the forecast. 93 with sunshine today, 72 tonight. Clouds start to roll back in. Sunshine tomorrow, high tomorrow 87, and a few showers and storms possible at midweek with Wednesday's high 89. Thursday, sunny, warm, and humid with a chance for showers and storms, 94. Richard DeWedding at the Weather Channel.
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0: and rock the bells. Here inside your morning hip hop hustle with your Mac man, Eric Mac. And going down this Friday, June 19th, the Orangeburg Heritage Festival, Roots, Culture, and Rhythms, celebrating heritage and community. The city of Orangeburg invites you to be part of their 2026 Orangeburg Heritage Festival. Come together to celebrate heritage, uplift the community, and create unforgettable memories. Choirs and singing groups, other talent as well, speakers, vendors, food trucks, and more. 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Great event from 5 until 9 p.m. Friday, June 19th on Juneteenth, downtown Orangeburg. That's culture, heritage, and community in the Garden City. So make sure you check that out this Friday. Our Jams Radio question of the day: what's something we're too old to tolerate now? It's a lot to be on that list, y'all. Come on, give me those answers. I've gotten a few. Of course, those nightclubs, man. Any place the youngins are hanging out right now, can't tolerate. Can't do it. Can't do it. And my personal answer is, I can't take the heat. I can't take the cold. Body temperature got to be like center. I need to be a constant 70 degrees. I can't mess with the heat. Can't mess with the cold. Can't do it. I can't tolerate extreme weather anymore. So what's your thing you can't tolerate? Let us know on Facebook. Leave your answer there. The question's posted and pinned to the top of our Facebook page. You can also hit us up on the Jams Radio hotline by call or text 803-250-5933. 803-250-5933. Our Jams question of the day: what's something we're officially too old to deal with now? More coming up for you inside your morning hip hop hustle. On the way for you musically, Lil Jon and the Eastside Boys coming up. Junior Mafia got some Boys to Men for you. And I've got your entertainment buzz for today. We're going to make a little entertainment sports buzz. Yeah. This is your morning hip hop hustle on Jams 92.3, 93.3 and something. 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

voice, the man, Motown Philly, inside your morning hip-hop hustle with your Mac man, Eric Mack. And it's time for your entertainment buzz for today. I'm going to make it a little sports buzz today. And I need to do a wellness check on Uncle Buddha. Because the New York Knicks beat the San Antonio Spurs Saturday night. They captured the NBA championship. It happened in San Antonio, but that didn't dampen the mood in New York City. Fans flooded the streets and, they started destroying stuff. Like all good fans do. Fires were set, vehicles were destroyed, including 5 school buses that were hired to transport World Cup fans to the MetLife Stadium. At least 10 cops were injured, dozens of people were arrested, there were huge fights, a teenager was shot, and there were 4 slashings or stabbings, all because the Knicks

They're gonna make sure y'all don't win. They're gonna somehow get Big Cat gonna end up in Nebraska somewhere. He won't be even playing basketball. They're gonna have Brunson somewhere. I don't know. Brunson might be playing hockey next season. They're gonna get rid of just, man, we need you to play a new sport. What? What do you mean? We can't let the Knicks win another championship. They don't know how to act. Stop tearing up. Why do we tear up our own stuff? When good things, supposedly good things happen, we tear up our own stuff. That makes no sense to me. Anyway, the New York Knicks won the championship, and I'm hoping that Uncle Buddha didn't party too hard this weekend, because I know you're celebrating, and they may not be a house party today. I'm going to call Uncle. Hey, Buddha, if you're listening, call me. If y'all going to Buddha's house today and y'all listening right now, go tap on the door and tell Buddha to call me, all right? And that's your entertainment / sports buzz for today. Our Jams Radio question of the day for Monday. What's something you're too old to tolerate right now? Some extreme temperatures. I'm going with that one. Clubs, standing in lines. I ain't even like going to the grocery store anymore, y'all. I'm just like, I can't do it. I have to push this buggy, looking for the stuff, reading that small print. Man, that's for the birds, man. I'm going to hire me a young person to shop for me. I'm not even doing it online. That's too much. Nah, I got to stare at the screen. Just go get it. Hey, bro, this is what I need. Just go get it, all right? Bring it back. I got you.

0: 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Our Jams question of the day: what's something you're officially too old to tolerate? More coming up for you inside your morning hip hop hustle. That's some Chris Brown on the way. The Big Timers, Big Daddy Kane, and we got your Mac Man's Random Facts for Monday. 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

0: 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Here inside your morning hip-hop hustle, it's time for your Mac Man's Random Facts for Monday. The human nose is capable of detecting approximately 1 trillion scents. Movie previews are called trailers because they were originally shown at the end of movies. The name stuck even once they started showing them first. And the reason they started showing them first because people got up and walked out once the trailer started. The movie's over by, I know how we do. The popcorn on the floor and all the other good stuff. The singer Beck thought the song Loser was mediocre and he didn't want it released as a single, but his record label did it anyway and it ended up being his biggest hit. Before David Letterman got his late night show, he had a morning show on NBC called The David Letterman Show. It lasted from June 23rd to October 24th, 1980. I remember that. I remember sitting at home one summer and watching that show. And I'm like, this guy's not very good, not a very good Donahue. I remember telling myself that. Then he popped up on late night. And Vincent Van Gogh's famous painting, The Starry Night, is actually the view from a room of a mental asylum in France where he'd admitted himself. And those are your Mac Man's random facts for Monday. A Jams Radio question of the day for Monday. What's something you're too old to tolerate now? Let us know. Our question's posted and pinned to the top of our page. Leave your comment there. You can also hit us up on the Jams Radio Hotline, 803-250-5933. That's 803-250-5933. You can leave a comment by call or by text. Yes, you can text us on the Jams Radio Hotline. Want to hear your comments. And if Uncle Buddha actually makes it in the day, because he's still celebrating the Knicks winning the NBA championship, he's a very happy dude right now. So, it's questionable, but I'm going to say he's a professional. He's going to be there at 2 p.m. for the house party. But anyway, Uncle Buddha, keep this going. So leave your comments on our question of the day. What's something you're officially too old to deal with now? More coming up for you inside your morning hip-hop hustle. Still got some left. Cisco on the way for you, Neo, and back to wrap it up. This is your morning hip-hop hustle on your Jams Radio Network.
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11: Weather Channel forecast of the Midlands, a drier air mass settling into the region here today, and that's going to mean fine weather in the forecast. 93 with sunshine today, 72 tonight. Clouds start to roll back in. Sunshine tomorrow, high tomorrow 87, and a few showers and storms possible at midweek with Wednesday's high 89. Thursday, sunny, warm, and humid with a chance for showers and storms, 94. Richard DeWedding at the Weather Channel.
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13: This thing right here.

Congratulations to the New York Knickerbockers, 2025-26 NBA champions. Got to give them their props, man. They did a great job on that. So, hats off to them, man. Uncle Buddha, lifelong New York Knicks fan. Don't forget our Jams Radio question of the day. What's something we're officially too old to deal with now? Let us know on our, give us a comment on our Facebook post. The question is posted and pinned to the top. 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
6: Weather channel forecast of the Midlands, a drier air mass settling into the region here today, and that's going to mean fine weather in the forecast. 93 with sunshine today, 72 tonight. Clouds start to roll back in. Sunshine tomorrow, high tomorrow 87, and a few showers and storms possible at midweek with Wednesday's high 89. Thursday, sunny, warm, and humid with a chance for showers and storms, 94. Richard DeWedding at the Weather Channel.
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1: Okay, party people in the house. You're about to witness something you've never witnessed before. Yes, it's the original human beatbox, Dougie Fresh, and his partner, the Grand Wizard, MC Ricky D. D, and that's me in the place to be. And we're going to show you how we do it for 85 Kick It Live, all right? Because I got a funny feeling you're all sick of all these crab rappers biting their rhymes because I'm their backstabbers. But when it comes to me and my friend Doug Fresh here, there is no competition because we are the best. Yeah, finesse and press, which we prove, and y'all will realize that we are the move. So listen.

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0: Been around before my mother's born. 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
2: Weather channel forecast for the Midlands, a drier air mass settling into the region here today, and that's going to mean fine weather in the forecast. 93 with sunshine today, 72 tonight. Clouds start to roll back in, sunshine tomorrow, high tomorrow 87, and a few showers and storms possible at midweek with Wednesday's high 89. Thursday, sunny, warm, and humid with a chance for showers and storms, 94. Richard DeWedding at the Weather Channel.
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2: 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Thanks to Mickey Finn's, Palmetto Heating and Cooling, and Irby Street Sporting Goods. 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
6: Weather Channel forecast of the Midlands, a drier air mass settling into the region here today, and that's going to mean fine weather in the forecast. 93 with sunshine today, 72 tonight. Clouds start to roll back in. Sunshine tomorrow, high tomorrow 87, and a few showers and storms possible at midweek with Wednesday's high 89. Thursday, sunny, warm, and humid with a chance for showers and storms, 94. Richard Wedding at the Weather Channel.
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5: Weather channel forecast of the Midlands, a drier air mass settling into the region here today, and that's going to mean fine weather in the forecast. 93 with sunshine today, 72 tonight. Clouds start to roll back in. Sunshine tomorrow, high tomorrow 87, and a few showers and storms possible at midweek with Wednesday's high 89. Thursday, sunny, warm, and humid with a chance for showers and storms, 94. Richard DeWedding at the Weather Channel.
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0: For the brothers that don't be knowing, what's up? 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
2: Back to the funk track. 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

Right Nerdy, Chameleonaire, along with Crazy Bone, your station, 95.7 Jams. Orange Bird, what's really good, baby? Back in the building with another episode of The House Party. Hope you had a super dope, awesome weekend. I'm laughing because I did, man. My weekend was just bananas. Shouts going out to the people that checked on me because, you know, I'm one of the biggest New York Knicks fans, man. And, man, they did it. They pulled it off. And I just went crazy. I got my rest, though. Got my voice back. And I'm ready. I'm ready for the whole week, man. I'm even ready for this big party that we have Thursday night. I'll tell you a little bit about that, man. You might want to take a little ride down to the PD area and hang out with me, man. All right, I got information coming up. Also, big weekend on the way for the dads and Juneteenth, man. That's right, the celebration has already begun. I got information on a few events happening in the area and all across the Carolinas, so keep it out locked in. Ride out with your boy inside the house party. Lost Boys coming up next. Right now is Missy on 95.7 Jams.

couple of weeks ago. Cool dude right there, man. We're going to be putting some things together with the Jams Radio family and throwing some events for you guys. So keep your ears open for that, all right? Right now, Salt and Pepper with that Shoop remix. 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
5: Weather channel forecast of the Midlands, a drier air mass settling into the region here today, and that's going to mean fine weather in the forecast. 93 with sunshine today, 72 tonight. Clouds start to roll back in. Sunshine tomorrow, high tomorrow 87, and a few showers and storms possible at midweek with Wednesday's high 89. Thursday, sunny, warm, and humid with a chance for showers and storms, 94. Richard DeWedding at the Weather Channel.
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Destiny's Child featuring Wyclef on that one. No, no, no. Throwback hip hop and R&B. Got Lisa Lisa Cold Jam and Full Force coming up. Special request for that one. I'll let you know about the Happy Hour mix. And I got information on a few events coming to the area I want to tell you about next, all right? Along with this morning's topic of the day from Emax Hip Hop Hustle Morning Show. Here's Rock Black Rod with Woe, 95.

Lisa Lisa Cold Jam featuring Full Force. Wonder If I Take You Home. Hey, coming up, there's a few events happening this weekend down in Orangeburg I want to tell you about, man. You know, the Juneteenth celebration has begun, and Father's Day weekend is on the way. So, few events coming to the area I want to tell you about next. Special request on the way for Nelly and the St. Lunatics. I got that Air Force Ones right now.

0: none higher. Run DMC used to be my joint right there, man. Love that song. If you know, you know. Shouts going out to my folk officially 40 plus, all right? They know what time it is. Hey, Orangeburg, be a part of something extraordinary this Friday. It's all happening. The Orangeburg Heritage Festival is going on downtown Orangeburg, 5 p.m. to 9 p.m. this Friday, June 19th. And you're invited. Come on out. Celebrate with us, man. One city, one heritage, our future. That's right. The city of Orangeburg invites you to come on out to celebrate our heritage, uplift our community, and just create some unforgettable memories. Have a good time, all right? That's this Friday, 5 p.m., downtown Orangeburg. Hey, more throwback flavor on deck coming your way next. And 5 o'clock, we're going to take you back into time. I got your happy hour mix with DJ Ski right here on 95.7 Jams.
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5: Weather channel forecast of the Midlands, a drier air mass settling into the region here today, and that's going to mean fine weather in the forecast. 93 with sunshine today, 72 tonight. Clouds start to roll back in. Sunshine tomorrow, high tomorrow 87, and a few showers and storms possible at midweek with Wednesday's high 89. Thursday, sunny, warm, and humid with a chance for showers and storms, 94. Richard DeWedding at the Weather Channel.
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1: Attention, all ladies. The Candyman is on the prowl. And for those that want to get busy, you got to speak up now.

Mariah Carey and Jay-Z, Heartbreaker, throwback hip-hop and R&B inside the house party. Well, from today's morning show, we got the topic of the day. Hey, what's something you're officially too old to deal with now? Man, so many things just roll off the top of my head. I don't even have to think to answer this question. You know, clubbing, drama, gossip. Hey, that's so much that I'm officially too old to deal with now. But that is the topic of the day. What is something you're officially too old to deal with? Comment, leave a comment on our social media, or give us a call, 803-250-5933. 803-250-5933. What is something you're officially too old to deal with now?

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Oh, yeah. Eric Sermon, along with the Def Squad, react. So many events happening this weekend downtown in the city of Orangeburg. I want to tell you about a big Juneteenth celebration coming up when I return. Right now, more.

0: Summer love, music from Justin Timberlake. Feeling like summertime outside, and you know, we're not quite there yet. Nah, summertime hasn't officially kicked in. I mean, the heat, hell, the heat has officially kicked in, but the summertime is not until like the 21st or something like that. But listen up, this weekend, Juneteenth is on the way, man, and Juneteenth celebrations will be happening all across the Carolinas. One big Juneteenth celebration happening in our area on Seaboard Street this Friday, June 19th, starts around 10 a.m. That's right. Come on out, man. Bring your friends and family. There's a lot of fun activities. There's great food. Celebrate freedom, history, and community. You don't want to miss it. Awesome event happening down on 460 Seaboard Street this Friday, June 19th, from 10 a.m. until, man. It's a Juneteenth celebration right here in Orangeburg. More music on the other side. And we got the one and only DJ Ski up live at 5 to take us back down memory lane right here on your station. Throwbacks, hip-hop, and R&B, 95.7 Jams.
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4: Weather channel forecast for the Midlands, a drier air mass settling into the region here today, and that's going to mean fine weather in the forecast. 93 with sunshine today, 72 tonight. Clouds start to roll back in. Sunshine tomorrow, high tomorrow 87, and a few showers and storms possible at midweek with Wednesday's high 89. Thursday, sunny, warm, and humid with a chance for showers and storms, 94. Richard DeWedding at the Weather Channel.
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Topic of the day from this morning's Hip Hop Hustle Morning Show. 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

0: Robin R&B inside the Happy Hour Mix. Shouts going out to everybody rolling home on this Money Making Monday. You know, Mondays are not so bad, man. A lot of folk be like, I don't want to go to work on Monday. I hate Mondays. But Mondays are what you make them, man. You know, get Monday by and it's a good Monday. The rest of the week is good as well, man. Everything else falls right into place. Hey, the one and only, the incredible DJ Ski. He's in the building. He's on that Happy Hour Mix, man, taking us back down memory lane. 80s. 90s, early 2000s. I don't know what your favorite era is. I'm like an 80s dude myself. I love the 90s, but it's something about that 80s flavor that I love with the hip hop, with throwbacks. So what is your era? What's your flavor? Get ready. More throwback hip hop and R&B on deck coming your way right now. We are in the Happy Hour Mix. Shouts going out to everybody celebrating birthdays and anniversaries. I got celebrity birthdays and your throwback fat coming up a little bit later on right here. 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

0: making Monday. Back in the building, back in the studio, back on the mix. That's DJ Ski, man. Hey, man, shouts going out to everybody making their way home from the J-O-B right now, man. Thank you for rocking out with us each and every day. 5 o'clock, this is what we do, right? Hey, what's something you're officially too old to deal with now? Yeah, what's something you're officially too old to deal with now? That is the topic of the day from EMAX Hip Hop Hustle Morning Show. Hit us up. Leave a comment at 803-250-5933 or visit us online, man, on our social media sites and comment below, man. Leave a comment, all right? Hey, what is something you're officially too old to deal with now? I could tell you so many things, man. So many things. Hey, leave a comment. We want to know. I got all your favorite throwbacks on the other side. Big up. Salute to the DJ, my brother Ski, for coming through with that happy hour mix. 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
7: Weather Channel forecast for the Midlands. Well, backdoor cold front is trying its best to dry things out for tonight and tomorrow. We'll lower our temperatures a little bit. Upper 60s for low temps tonight. Isolated shower tomorrow, high 80 degrees, and a shower on Wednesday with a high of 88. Some thunderstorms and 90s are back later this week, Thursday and Friday. I'm meteorologist Scott Lauriemore at the Weather Channel.
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Rolling on a money-making Monday, just jumping into the week. Good, man. Yeah. Gonna be a beautiful week, too, man. I'm just saying. I'm putting it out there. I'm claiming it. A few people celebrating birthdays today. Celebrities, let me let you know. Kanye West's daughter, Northwest, 13 years old. Neil Patrick Harris is 53 today. Poppy Montgomery is 54. Leah Remini is 56. Ice Cube, my dude, is 57 years old today. Courtney Cox is 62. Jim Belushi is 72. And Steve Walsh turned 75 years old.

0: Who you fancy, huh? Hey, that's music from Drake featuring T.I. and Swizz Beatz. You know what they say. He got that champagne diet on that beer budget. You fancy, huh? Hey, more throwback hip-hop and R&B. Your station, baby. It's 95.7 Jams. And almost time for us to shut down the house party. We got to get out the way in a few minutes, man. I got a real quick throwback fact. And the reason I chose this, because back in the days when I was a kid, I used to love watching the Rocky movies. And I can't believe how long ago it has been. Rocky 2. Rocky 2 was released 47 years ago today. 47 years ago today, that was featuring the rematch with him and Apollo Creed. That was 42 years ago today. That is crazy to me. Almost 50 years. Wow. And that's Rocky 2. That's not even part 1. So just imagine, that one might be 50 years old. Hey, I got all your favorite throwback hip-hop and R&B right here inside the house party. A few more minutes to hang out with you. Then I got to shut it down. Orangeburg, your station, 95.7 Jams.
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4: Weather Channel forecast for the Midlands. Well, backdoor cold front is trying its best to dry things out for tonight and tomorrow. We'll lower our temperatures a little bit. Upper 60s for low temps tonight. Isolated shower tomorrow, high 80 degrees, and a shower on Wednesday with a high of 88. Some thunderstorms and 90s are back later this week, Thursday and Friday. I'm meteorologist Scott Lauriemore at the Weather Channel.
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Lisa Lisa, Cold Jam, Head to Toe, Throwback Hip Hop and R&B. That's going to do it. House Party, we got to shut it down. We got to get out the way, man. I'm back in the building tomorrow. Same spot, same channel right here. Roll out with your mama's brother, Uncle Buddha. Hang out with us at 2 to 7 p.m. And then tune in tomorrow morning. That's right. E-Mac, Hip Hop Hustle Morning Show. And check out the new topic of the day, man. All right? And you can also still leave a topic right now. Well, a topic. Still leave a comment, I should say, on our topic of the day. What is something that you are just too old to deal with now? What is something you're officially too old to deal with now? That is the Monday topic of the day from the Hip Hop Hustle Morning Show, man. All right? I'm going to enjoy the rest of your evening, Orangeburg, and keep it locked right here for all your favorite throwback hip hop and R&B. I'm going to leave you with Luda, Mr.

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3: Weather channel forecast for the Midlands. Well, backdoor cold front is trying its best to dry things out for tonight and tomorrow. We'll lower our temperatures a little bit. Upper 60s for low temps tonight. Isolated shower tomorrow, high 80 degrees, and a shower on Wednesday with a high of 88. Some thunderstorms and 90s are back later this week, Thursday and Friday. I'm meteorologist Scott Lauriemore at the Weather Channel.
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